0: Слухай, хіт як не як.
1: I want a big gelato. 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I want to travel a lot. I want to be bogata. I want to have all them privileges and fame. To buy my own planet and give it my freaking name.
2: 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Kardashian blesses if you need. 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
2: It's been 24 hours. Could have bought me flowers. You know I ain't been happy. Maybe call me in an hour. Do you wish it was her though?

your life. It's private, no more commercial flight. I'm cool with the Neptunes and Mars. Stratosphere, out of here. What a night, what a year, what a life. Sat her down, sat her right, sat her light. You can get it if the ticket is right. Dog day, afternoon, we can kick it tonight. Yeah, you know I love it, but I gotta get back to the mother shit.